0: put my fingers through his silken hair and found a stair. And I didn't waste time, I just walked right up and saw that up there. There is a sea up there. There's a sea up there. There's a sea, sees the possibility. There's no land but the land. There's no sea but the sea. There's no keeper of the key.
1: There's a wall of possibilities.
0: Possibilities, one
1: up there.

screen and I looked at Johnny and handed him a branch of coral flame in the heart of man. The waves were coming in.